0: 650. Go ahead.
1: Cable, Latham. It's going to be Ohio. King Adam Charles, 3364. King Adam Charles, 3364.
0: Okay.

0: Welcome. 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
1: Whether or not

0: Maybe some.
1: I'll make 56 east for a moment.
2: Yeah.
3: Okay. Mini Mike's taking off on me southbound on Central. Black male, all black. He's in a cut. Eastbound on Franklin. He's just 20. He's on Billen on foot. Going southbound from Franklin, mid block, west of Pine Street.

Angel Golf fled south, northbound through the houses. Down through the houses to that east-west alley between Franklin and Albert, just to the west of Pine Street.

0: Negative, no terrain.
1: Where's the last spot you jammed?
0: Running between 433 and 427 Franklin, northbound. Black male, all black.

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1: Yeah, around 36.
0: 24.
2: I'm going to operate at 200. All right, we're at 4. Copy.
3: Where are you at?
4: I'm just standing here by the bike now. Right. 14 feet over here.

0: 32 other units. Should be a black male, all black, and it should have red stripes, I believe, on his sleeves and his pants, like a jumpsuit. Probably in his late 20s, early 30s, had facial hair. Coming from the north, going south on Central. When I flipped on him, he took off.
1: Great, Dispatch. I'm sorry. I'm going to find you.
0: Corner block of Franklin between Central and Pine. Jonathan Pine, right at the interchange.
1: Do you think he made it on Albert?
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1: Fifty and I are on Albert. If we have two, get to Kibbe at Pine and Central.
2: I think we're actually pretty good.
0: Copy. 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
0: First one will be the victim 24, King George X-ray 2921, KGX 2921. Add that to the call, please. Break for a second.
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0: King Nora Williams 6385 KNW 6385. Can you see if we have a 7 in house for this, please?
1: Tether.
2: Okay, give me a second. 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
1: Tango 10-7 number for Ricky Hoskinson.
0: Can you also descend at 32 to the call, please?
1: Tether?
0: I was over, but there's two females out walking this alley. Anybody that is not on perimeter, or if somebody's two-man, they can leave. Let's try to push this east-west alley on foot. There's been a lot of foot traffic back here, so it's going to be hard for the 16s. It's pretty thick shrubs back here. For you from a 14 in that 400 block of Franklin, we'll meet there and we'll just push these woods again.
2: Mike, I'll be with you in a second.
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2: About 5's with them.
1: Hillary.

And in this alleyway over here, we have a shoe. 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Yeah, we're in front of your cruiser a little ways in the alleyway. 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

0: They were crossing over Albert, mid-block, still northbound, heading towards Kibbe.
1: Hey, that. House directly in front of you, by the alley.
0: Crap.
2: Turn your lights.
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0: What's happening there?
1: Yeah, corner of that fence, northeast corner. Right where your light's at. There's a heat signature.
0: Looks like it was a little possum in the tree himself.

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2: 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There's also like an abandoned house, like a garage and stuff back here. 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

0: That's clear. 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
1: Clear, pushes woods by the railroad track. 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
0: Contact to Darian J. White out of Ada on the 2021 White Ford truck. 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
2: 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I made a standby request for a child break. Mother of the child dropped the child off with the father earlier today. She's now there attempting to pick the child up, break. There is no court paperwork. We did state that we can't force anything. She just so requested a standby request to attempt to get the child.

0: Hey there. R3.
1: Okay, it's funny. 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Reference problems with the neighborhood kids, supposed to the DO. 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Okay, further up the contact DO.
0: Hey there, copy. 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

0: Hey, we're going to stay over here. 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
2: 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Okay.

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0: 50, 36. On 927 North Cable, it's going to be the Plaza for a 68 white male blue shirt and jean freak. The 68 walking up to different businesses, looking in the windows. One of the employees that was at Palm Beach Tan too when she was leaving, he was walking towards her, talking and pointing at her. And now he's still looking in the windows of businesses.
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0: reference to that call on cable. Did the 71 advise if the 68 had facial hair or not? Right. I'm not seeing anybody matching the description. 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They had facial hair and a hat.
1: Negative, nothing more of. 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
0: Copy. 27.
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0: 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The at the Walmart parking lot.
1: Probably 36 and evac.
0: Not going to be in regard to that call.

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1: Go ahead.
0: Tom John 850054. Tom John 850054 break.
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1: Is there towards QP on Bell Fountain for a large fight behind the restaurant? We 10 plus people, 68 and 29. 71 is a passerby. Did not see any weapons. We'll have R3 around from 8.
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599. 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
1: 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All right, three.
0: Go ahead.
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0: 599.
1: 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Units be 10-2, 1-2.
0: I copy. Release to sober driver. 1025 after that. You are covered.
1: Both units will be 10-2, 1-2.

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1: 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You know, white Mercedes van in the front parking lot. She's trying to leave.
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0: Not showing the registration number. It was just the registration expired 3/4 of 2024.
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0: Okay, Chevron, now one, hang up, Matt back, 814 West Kibbe. I'm unable to call the phone number back, has calling restrictions.

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1: Go ahead.
0: Just be advised, there's going to be a 72 holding for Area 535 South Main to 9. I'm not sure if the subject is on 260 or 10-4.

0: Tether.
1: 220, 1036. 2259. 170. I'm going to stay on the 62, but I'll keep an eye on him. He's going to be right at the intersection of Main and Southern.
0: This is Tether.

0: 72. 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
1: 34, please. 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
2: Okay.

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1: Paper.
0: Okay, I might have that 88 subject. 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
1: Perfect, I'm at Hellman Cable. 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
0: A bike with no lights. Shorter white male, looks like a dark shirt, maybe khaki shorts.
1: Copy, I'm westbound on Elm now, crossing Cable.
0: He's walking in the cinemas now.
1: He's walking into the movies, you said?
2: Yeah, it is going to be out of the pickup.
3: 10-3, thank you.
1: 23-3. I'm with him.
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0: Good.
1: 79 affirmative, 54 through our department. Charles Becker, date of birth 418 of 89, FTA. There was no charges of 260, bonds 10,000 full.
0: Copy. You can mark one.
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1: 1088, Daphne Whitaker.
0: ...2305.
1: 172 to 198, his boyfriend's going to be right behind you here in a second. That's 24.
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2: 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County 5. Okay. Hayden County, 7854.

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0: Have you pulled from Oakland, start towards 892 South Cable, 892 South Cable, permit 103 for a 42 Sussex present break. Mom has to be a 19-year-old female, first name of Raven, believe she has some 44 issues. Assaulted mom, has a head injury, she is bleeding, I'll have a 30 en route.
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0: 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Advise her to move on. Back out on that 1052.
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2: It's going to be for a Jerome. Can you pass him through to my 7, please?
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3: 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Just a few calls, 10-7 Oakland, Palm Half, Lumia, Nisha, Petaway, negative 88.

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1: 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I did leave a message.
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0: good.
1: 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I did leave a message.
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2: Sugar National of Ohio, John Mary Edward 2950, John Mary Edward 2950. Let me turn on the Ashton.

0: can you head to the speedway on Lincoln Highway up by Beaver Dam for a 31?
1: The 11.
0: Disregard.
2: 6, unfortunately, I can take that.
0: Okay, on it. Caller advised they were on 75, swerved to Mississier and then hit the guardrail. They did get off on the exit and pulled into the speedway. No injuries. It's going to be a silver F-150. They think the truck is still drivable.

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0: Guerrero. Victor Tom, 291452.
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0: 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Answer the call, please.
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1: 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They're coming around the Sherrill area.

0: Pigeon Island, getting flagged down. Little Mexico.
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1: Okay,
0: I check off area 1513 Oakland, 1513 Oakland, for a black male, no shirt, tattoos on his chest, with a 57 in his hand break. 71 at 1513 Oakland, by the 68, walked in their fenced in backyard, asked what they were doing. He did not point the 57 at him. 68 that lives at that residence apparently ran after him. He took off on foot. Last seen in the east-west alley behind the residence, going eastbound towards Woodlawn. They did not want to speak to anybody, just check the area.
1: 93, clear.
0: Clear. 71 did advise there was a white SUV that was parked on Woodlawn, right out the alleyway. I'm not sure if it was involved. It looks like he was running towards it.
1: Clear.

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0: A 1084 mapping back to 1513 North Grant Street. I did hear a 1029 crying in the background before the disconnect.
1: Friday.
0: 0-3-3.
2: 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King Adam William 6184.
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1: Tether.
2: I can send you one, didn't know what kind it was.
3: Clear, I'm pretty sure there's a white 24 up here at a Little Mexico break. All those cars are gone where those people were. It's probably that 68 that came out.
2: That's clear.
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Attention Centerville EMS. We have a medical emergency at 8995 Pike Road. We have a 57-year-old male not acting right. I need three EMTs, please report to the building.

to Houstonville EMS, at to Houstonville EMS, the medical emergency at 8995 Vice Road. We have a 57-year-old male not acting right. Needs to go to the hospital. I need 3 EMTs to support the building. I'm out in the road.

0: basically seen. 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We have a medical emergency. 8995 Vice Road. There's a 57-year-old male, not acting right. We go to the hospital. I have 19, 15, I would like one more EMT, please report to the building.
1: Would you respond to this thing?
2: 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Lodge 3, 73.
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0: Wayne and Baxter, all of IVRP has got a cover on it. It'll be a black Cadillac.
1: Okay.

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3: I'm going to have another car pulling up here, break for a high repeat. King William Charles, 8520. King William Charles, 8520.
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0: 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Have an ETA of 25 minutes. We'll arrive in a silver Nissan.
1: Do they want me to stay 36 until they arrive?
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1: The other vehicle is his half unit. They're going to make their own arrangements for the bike. Route 23 beginning 77022. 77022.

0: And brief rental, how to deal. Union Victor 813-730. 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I have one on test.
1: Going for two ending is demo ending.
2: Okay.
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2: Okay.

So I have you at St. Louis at 125 within mileage of 10.4. That's 125.10.4.

0: 10.4, 10.4. So I have you at 125 within mileage of 10.4. That's 125, 10.4.
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2: 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Another unoccupied 10-40.

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1: 227.
0: Oh, Victor Sam, 2, TDS, 2.
1: The unit comes back to a Norman Montoya Argueta of Thurmont on a 2007 Cadillac. It's valid.

0: 227.
1: 227.
0: I believe your traffic was broken and cut off. All we copy was Victor Sam 2 that's coming back out of Twinsburg, Ohio.
1: Correct, 32 is going to be Paul Victor Sam 2.
0: 10-3, that 10-32 comes back to Paul Slick at that location. Also be advised, he does have a CCW permit.

0: So he wasn't gonna be the attendant there. I think white male, wearing all black, has a black backpack, requested him call the PD. Maybe by the person that Justin, right? He said he wouldn't really tell him what was going on. Seemed like he may have been a little 44, 65 team back in.
1: Clear, approach.
0: Right, he was last sitting on the table in front of the store.

0: Good.
1: They advised 9-minute ETA. They had to go pick up someone to move the bike.
0: Okay.

Okay, cool,

0: on file for a 2010 Honda four-door.
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0: Got
1: 1955, break.
0: Go ahead.
1: Six cars going to be secure on the side of the road.

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West and Elm, Mississippi. 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
1: Go ahead.
0: Tom Lincoln 101-915. Tom Lincoln 101-915.
1: Yeah, I have you returning at 150. Copy for fuel. Is valid. 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
0: 1959, 1959.
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2: 6-5. Same traffic.

0: 224, 327. Tonight, advises that about 5 minutes ago, he was driving on East Town Road and possibly witnessed a 1042 at 1890 North East Town Road. Tonight, advises that it was a Hispanic male in a white 1029 wearing dark color hoodie and tie-dye pants in the yard. He advised that when he was going to contact police, they ran inside the home. Break. Tonight, couldn't advise if the residence was 1980 or 1890 North East Town Road.
1: Two 23, I'm 1043.
0: Peter.

0: 6-23. 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
1: Okay.

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2: 152.
0: 1071 at 521 South Cass Street. 10-9 advises that her boyfriend locked her out of the residence.
2: One fifty two, 1043.
1: 164, 43.
0: Time is 2:34.

Engine 3 dispatch, engine 3, respond to LACP to 1855 North Cole, 1855 North Cole, apartment 2121 for a 19-year-old female in active seizures.

Medic 1 Rescue, dispatch Medic 1 Rescue, respond to 1126 North Elizabeth, 1126 North Elizabeth, 63-year-old female, diabetic emergency, in and out of consciousness.

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0: 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The Henry Zebra 06150, Henry Zebra 06150.
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1: Copy, Battalion 19, 1910, 1971, all en route, 257.
2: Ladder 1931, be en route.
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0: going to be the start towards Oakwood Correctional. It's going to be the northmost part of the fence. I have 2 perimeter units out with a subject is on prison property.
1: Sam Meyer.
0: Okay.
1: Mercer County right now.
0: Okay, disregard.

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1: That's interesting, thank you.

0: that's not in range of Mount County.
1: Battalion
0: 19. Battalion 19, engine 10, medics anyone on the scene. Battalion 19, I have command.
1: Battalion 19, 1971, 1910, all on location. Battalion 19 has command 305.

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1: 164, 10-3. No need for further.
0: Time is 3:06.

0: Command Island County.
1: Command Grandis Island County.
0: This is going to be an accidental alarm. All equipment will be in service returning. Command terminated.
1: Copy, accidental alarm. All American Township units in service returning. Command terminated. 307.

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0: That's clear. We'll attempt to make direct contact. We have the alarm company calling in now for a general alarm.
1: Message received. 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
0: Negative. I believe they provided two telephone numbers to try and reach the homeowners. We'll see if they'll answer for us.
1: Left car.
0: Thank you, Battalion 18.

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0: Battalion 19, Engine 19, Time Medic 71, all back in quarters.
1: Copy, Battalion 19, 19, 10, 19, 71, all back in quarters, 317.
2: The southwest corner of the Oakland fence, there is an RP in that fence.
0: Okay. So signal six drove onto the property?
2: Right. 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
2: It was off the road in a gravel path. It could have been.
0: Okay, there is a person that called LPD and advised that there was a car left in their driveway.
2: Okay, 6 is Brian going to pick it up tonight?
0: Okay.

0: I have the next available rollback. Right. Vehicle's not going to be able to be parked on the prison property. Right.
1: Right, go ahead.
0: They've also requested for him to be trespassed.
1: Okay.

0: 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We're going to be en route to St. Rita's, mileage 0.
1: We're going to be en route to St. Rita's at 3:52.

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0: Okay, Brian, I was trying to get your picture as well.

0: 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Ten eighteen Miramore, 2450 Ada Road, showing case management motion. 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

0: Go ahead.
1: Okay, I did send you the image of the RP owner just to make sure that it's not him, right?
0: Go ahead.
1: They were able to give me a public service number for Six's mom. I can give her a 10 and see if she has any further info on a possible license. They're not coming up for one either. Okay.
0: Well, Six is stating he's never been issued an ID or license. If we can just get an image of him.
1: We don't have an image since he doesn't have a license.

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0: 22, 23, I got an open door the back side.
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2: Twenty-four, 23, I'm at 17,

968 on the back. 4th and Greeley Chapel, Florida. Ida, Tom, Paul, Ida, Mary, I believe. Confirming Ida, Tom, Paul, Ida, Mary, from Florida. Should be a key ring.

Be advised, I've just received another 1018 at 2500 Ada Road, showing door south, kitchen, school motions.

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0: Tender.
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0: 967, I break for Louisiana, Oahu.
1: Good.
0: 012-593-233 should be for Braden, whose five status will be fixed as right for 1173, subject.
1: Okay.
2: ...1043-210-8 out front, reference building and grounds maintenance called in. Advisor's been a subject that's sleeping out front in the stairwell area, relieving himself on the walls outside. They would like it to be checked to see if he's in the area. Clear 524.
3: Okay.

0: coming to 10-8. Just be advised, when you arrive, there was a work release just sent up. It's going to be a red shirt, jeans, and a black cap. He's not the male that is involved.
1: Do we have a description of that male by chance?
0: Negative, unknown descriptors, just stated it was a homeless male.

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1: Do we have a description of that mail by chance?
0: Negative, unknown descriptors, just stated it was a homeless male.

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1: Great, brother.
2: Be south at the 130. Frank Boy George 6897, Michigan. Frank Boy George 6897.
1: Okay.

0: recently to Lima units, there was a flock hit for a 75 vehicle last seen eastbound on Bell Fountain at Kitty. Plate King Robert Norris 6351 is a blue Ford MOA.
1: Can you confirm it is 75 and leave?
0: Right, I did. It hit.

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It says it's a 1930 blue Ford Model V8 on an open trailer. This shows a picture of the radar car driving.

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1: 30 to 24, Indiana Trailer, Tom Robert, 166, Paul King Mary. Tom Robert, 166, Paul King Mary, Indiana Trailer.
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0: 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Ever see Mary Sam 6-2?
1: 35. Three, two, four, nothing on file for the gray 2026 Ford F-250.

0: Dude, already got.
1: Northbound at the 120. King Victor Queen 5843. King Victor Queen 5843.
0: 235.
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0: Okay.

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0: 384, okay.

0: to their timeout, 37. 75 and Breeze. Paul William Union 6255. Paul William Union 6255.
1: Breach 4, Family 3.
0: Gonna be 30 westbound at the 22, King Zebra Mary 5647. King Zebra Mary 5647.
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0: Can you call Triple R in Walpock and see if they can have an ETA to get here?
1: Okay.
0: Trix's boss is supposed to be setting up his own tow, but we are partially 32.
1: Okay. 6-4-2-3.
2: Right, 30-12. Break the RP.
1: Go ahead.
2: Henry Charles Robert, 1721. Henry Charles Robert, 1721.
0: Okay. 5-6-8-0-9.
1: Three two four, check up. 3-2-4, okay. Henley, this is it. Henley, 1223, check up.
0: Check, okay.
1: 1223, okay.

Pinson Charlie EMS, respond to 1670 West Breeze, 1670 West Breeze for a 76-year-old female, difficulty breathing, is on 02.

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1: 1656.
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0: cut.
1: I was advised by Piqua Post that they're not a towing service. I did attempt to give them a Signal 10 break. They're currently closed. Piqua Post doesn't have an off-duty number to call.
2: Okay. The driver advised they're going to be here in 20 minutes. I'll wait and see.
1: Okay.
3: 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Got it. Like 11 or 20. Probably will be in route for medics.

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0: 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I'm sure. 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

0: 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Lift assistance is requested at 1610 Latham, 1610 Latham, mail in at 60. There you go.
1: Okay.
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0: 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King Frank Frank 4730, King Frank Frank 4730.
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0: 135 on ramp.
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0: 49, 23.
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0: 17 at 28. King Sam Frank, 1158. King Sam Frank, 1158.
1: 49, guys. Okay. 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
0: It'll be a 37. Stand by, please.
1: 39.
0: South 135 on ramp again.
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1: 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The bronze 2017 Chevy truck, Finley 1223, check up.
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0: 1302 is on location, two car, MVA, heavy front end damage on both vehicles. TG Ball has command.
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1: That's clear. She by the name.
0: Quinteria.
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1: Clear, stand by. 61. Well, being Chaz 1855 North Cole, Apartment 21. 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
1: 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I'll be 43 to where she says her car is. 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
1: Probably 1043 is Santa Rita's. 11029, beginning mileage 12165. Park one, if you contact St. Rita and let them know we're on the way, please.
0: 1034.

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0: 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The one's just been sick. Me too, no form.
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0: 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I'm 10-2.
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0: 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I just notified him.
1: 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Thanks. Perry is en route.
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0: back to the Lakeisha Gibson. 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
2: 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Harding and Bowman have a vehicle in the ditch.
3: 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Thank you.

0: Officer 2.
1: Copy, sit there, Officer 2. Thank you.
2: Allen County 704.
0: 704.
2: Seven oh four. 704 is route St. Creek and Devil's Interchange miles 010.
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1: Okay.
3: No one on location. We have an SUV. Is it actually inside the fairgrounds? We're going to find a way inside. We'll be investigating. Looks like minor damage. We will have plans.
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0: He's outside. Make our way inside. There's no way we're going to be able to get in through here.
1: Okay. 10, King, Queen William, 4695. King, Queen William, 4695.
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1: Northbound to 164, it's going to be Michigan, Edwards and Lincoln, 7403, Edwards and Lincoln, 7403, Michigan.
0: Okay. 1401's in route to Memorial Beacon, 0.

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0: 309.
1: 309, milepost 4. Henry Adam Young, John Paul 06. That's HAYJP 06.
0: Okay. 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
0: 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Complainant's going to be a 17-year-old Haley Caudill, advising her mother's attempting to put her and her siblings out of the residence.
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1: County to Nelson Command. EMA's in route.
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0: 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I sent you a picture to your phone of the MSDS sheet of what we're dealing with for the hospital.
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0: 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George Zebra David 2547.
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5: It's been removed 45.
1: Okay.
5: Three four,
1: go ahead.
5: I'm gonna go ahead and be 3 with that RV and trailer. There's no license plate on the trailer. It'd be 75 North Mount Blewett.
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0: Thirteen oh six is at the hospital, ending mileage 1.3.
1: 1306 is at the hospital, 1.3.
2: Queen, Frank, George, Charles, Nora, John, Robert. Queen, Frank, George, Charles, Nora, John, Robert. Tennessee, temporary.
1: Okay.
2: Negative 5, 7, 27, 23.

0: 61.
1: 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Banging on the ATM, yelling and screaming at it for about the past 20 minutes.
2: Anyone? 5743.
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0: 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Sixty-eight out here requesting for them to come out here. They had a 13 run from them and then almost get hit by a 24.

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0: 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He's 74. We're 45.
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1: It'll be 8-10, it'll be 77.
0: D2. Go ahead. Don't be negative, local and chassis.
2: Copy.

0: King Victor Charles 3389. King Victor Charles 3389. Victor and Market.
1: Supervisor Victor and Market?
0: Supervisor Market.
1: Okay.

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1: Good.
0: County's advising they don't have anyone available at this moment.
1: I guess we'll take care of the complaint in their jurisdiction.
0: Signal 3, I'll let them know.

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1: Go ahead.
0: I'll be two, no form.
1: 10:52. Okay. Ford, station wagon white. Three four nothing on file for the

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0: 1306 and 1307 are clear of the hospital. We're going to be out of service for decon. 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
0: 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Can you create a different CFS for 13 at this address?
1: 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Clay 484, check up.

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0: 3910, King, King, Sam, 2945, King, King, Sam, 2945.
1: Okay. Nothing on file for the maroon 2015 Chrysler 4-door. Their show expired in June of 26.
0: Okay, we're going to stop at Homeward in 309.

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0: 13-06, 13-07 are both in quarters remaining out of service.

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0: Gun.
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0: 515 North Table, 515 North Table for an 18 River and Rain Day saw coming in at the front door. 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
0: Great, thank you.
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1: Hello, Nancy.
2: And I thought, well, 2 and 10, 11. Boy, George, 8-5, William Paul. Boy, George, 8-5, William Paul.
1: Okay.
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0: 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Third part caller is with a silver Pontiac that has a 1013 inside of it alone.
1: Three, 10, 3, 10, 4, 3.

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0: 44.

0: 223, 226, that 1024 is left eastbound through the parking lot. It appears to be getting ready to go eastbound on Elida.
1: 226, I got.

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0: 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Edward Ida Young, 7911. EIY, 7911.
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1: Okay.
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Legal Lima Unit, break for a Volo for a possible 64 subject. Known at this time, Intel's working on starting a ping. Signal 6 drives a gray 2010 Ford Fusion, maybe coming from Montgomery County area, break. She sends a message to her supervisor saying she's going to drive as fast as she can down the highway and hopefully will rest and be gone from this life. Until they're able to get that info, they'll provide it.

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0: So you anywhere close to that?
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0: You just referenced that 64. The paying Favar is near the rest areas in Pazdix's area. I don't know what the hell she's north on or south on now.
1: Are you on the asphalt or UFI the fence?
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0: 1084, I'm out back to the parking lot of Walmart near the general merchandise side. No answer on call back.
2: 1026.

0: 2:30 something. What time was that ping?
1: Glenn's at 12:20.
0: Is that the updated ping on Hoff?
1: Right.
0: It's in the antenna, go ahead.
1: Right, I see that. I think that's where part of the mapping is. Intel told me they believed it was on I-75.
0: Okay.
2: I-72 to Allen County.
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1: Four. Signal 6 has been made contact with her. She is still driving and route for 25 break. Signal 64, just got an updated ping, possibly around Fort Amanda and Shawnee Road with a 500 meter radius.
0: Okay.

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0: fourth in my break for RB.
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0: Boy Adam Queen, 349. Boy Adam Queen, 349. Looks like an Ohio veteran plate.

a reckless, a Volo for a reckless, last seen on Harding Highway near Bell Fountain. Last seen from Acadia, cut the caller off twice, almost caught the 31 with the caller. Caller sounded like he was road raging with signal 6, brake. Parties are now separated. Signal 6 turned into the 6. Caller continued on. End of Volo.

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2: 642's 81 and McCullough. 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
0: Emmy Sugar and Edwards. King Queen Robert 1519, King Queen Robert 1519.
1: 1223, okay. Nothing on foul for the black 2013 Chrysler Corridor.

Attention Central EMS, attention Central EMS. We have a 59-year-old male who has seizure. They check out at 01581 State Route 197, Crossroads 116, Barbara Warner. I need 3 EMTs to report to the building

0: Attention Central EMS, Attention Central EMS, we have a run at 01581, April 197, for a 59-year-old male having seizures. Call for his 116 Barbara Warner. I need 3 EMTs to port to the building. Time 3:17:17.
1: 19 in route.
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0: 15, 19, and 24 in route. 15, 17.

0: 61.
1: Weston O'Connor for a 13, for a young black female wearing a pink dress and a gray robe. She was running out in traffic. 71 that called stated that she has her now at the corner.

0: 67-71.
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0: 23-23 Allentown. It's going to be the stealing cowgirl. 71 Carmen City. Now the 68 is walking around their building. They want to check out break. It's going to be a Hispanic male, black hair, mustache, black shirt and shorts.
2: They're
1: in the process of getting a 1064. I'll be sitting with them for traffic control until the 64 arrives.

0: Indiana, Frank Lincoln, 416 Adam Charles King. Frank Lincoln, 416 Adam Charles King, 30th, 14.
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0: 61. I'll take another unit.
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0: Okay. 642, Sunlight 3.
1: 642.
0: Sugar and Rob. King David David, 2202. King David David, 2202.
1: Okay.
2: 484, Sunlight, we're okay on that.
1: Okay. Two 30 standby, 642, nothing on file for the blue 2003 Chevy station wagon. 230, go ahead.
3: Six is son's gonna take her to the hospital. SO's gonna follow him.
1: Okay.
0: 968, I'm with
1: that. 968.
0: Robin Lido is of Louisiana, 660 Henry Frank Mary. 660 Henry Frank Mary, Louisiana.
1: Okay.
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1: 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Thirty-one, unknown of injury, critical 339, Lincoln Highway in Flattown. Two vehicles, Canopy V, a blue sedan, the blue sedan's in the field.

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They did call 911. 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
0: 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I'll be in the 68.

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1: Southern 1 to 90.
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3: 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By the coffee building.
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0: 22 dispatch, medic 2, 2436, Kanicki, 2436. 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It was Clover from LAQP.
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1: 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Can you repeat?
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0: 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I need next available enforcement tow. 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

0: 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The Knicks was on scene 12 minutes ago.
1: 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Minutes just pulled up.
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1: 650.
0: Here's Elizabeth. It's going to be Ohio. Lincoln, Adam, George, 6839. Lincoln, Adam, George, 6839.
1: Okay.

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0: Okay. A 2008 Nissan.

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0: 1043 to I-75 north to the 120, I-75 north to the 120. Reference to 1025 semi, 1047B for OSP.
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1: 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Okay, Texas 32, when you're ready.
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1: Cheers. Two thirty. 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Send me 808, check out.
2: Cigarette.

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1: Nineteen seventy-one.
2: 71 westbound quarters.
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1: 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It's going to be across the street.
0: Three, 10-4-3.

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0: 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Henry William Zebra 4501. Henry William Zebra 4501.
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1: Confirming 705 Willard.
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1: Copy him, too.
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0: Signal 3, it is occupied. 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The manager, Bob Evans, stated that she believes that they might be living out of it. She would like it off the property.
1: Clear.

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0: high rates of speed, in and out of traffic, and passing on the shoulder. Caller no longer has eyes on 6.
1: Okay. I'll be stationed at the 128.
0: Okay.
2: That we're on the lookout for is going to be a Tika T3 270 rifle. It's black with no bullets. Your typical light brown leather. 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If we can check it as possibly it may exit.
3: Any copies?
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1: 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She said she's going to be outside waiting for you.
0: Copy.
2: She's moving. 2-0-4.

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0: 2588 Donald Martin. Three with it at the 127, south of the 127. Heard from Mission RP.
1: Go ahead.
0: Edward Henry, 4730. EEH, 4730.
1: Okay. F-2019 Jeep Renegade,

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2: Okay. You know what traffic I'm off to, go ahead.
3: 1404, 1401 route, you advise northbound of the 4th Street exit.
2: It's actually on 4th Street near the exit, northbound exit ramp. It's going to be a white vehicle.
3: One, six, three. 1401 will be en route.
2: 1401, 1404, both en route. 1607.

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2: Okay.
1: Okay.
3: Looking
1: at 3050, Elijah. 3050, Elijah. An unruly 13, 14 year old Azaria Penn. Thanks for the video. I'll have to call him for further.
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0: Engine 2, dispatch, engine 2, respond, 807 Madison, 807 Madison. Speak to that. Under that property in reference to it, open burn.
1: Are you there, I'm 77?
0: On location, Bancroft, 1021. R3. Turn towards 132 South Park. 132 South Park, after 42 in progress. 60 is building 29 in the front yard. I have a 13 on 1 screaming. Loud and out.
1: Copy.
0: Is there a unit to come back in?
1: 32, I mean, I like a meter out.

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2: I'll see one more. Said he ran up in the house. I got the back surrounded and Morty's to the front. 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

0: 1.34 feminine. Did that thing fall off the vehicle and strike another vehicle?
1: To no form being out of the park.
2: But 52 verbal. Small brush fire on the right shoulder. Chief will have some here.
3: Yes, 13-3 is on the case of small brush fire. Chief off command, 1627.
4: Go ahead and face there.

0: Indiana RP. Tom King 1030, Sam Williams. Tom King 10-3-0 over Ocean, Sam Williams, Indiana.
1: Okay. Fade away, check out. Aquarius Whiteside 132 South Park on an orange 2008 Saturn. Valid negative.
2: Sir, thank you. Got that to call, please.
1: Copy.

0: I'll be out. Multiple vehicles, EMS, southbound, the engine transfer 127.
1: Okay. Friendly 808, are you going to be on the northbound exit ramp?
2: Right, they can come down 4th Street and the vehicle will be nearly in the intersection.
1: Thank you, God.
2: Disregard, sorry.
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1: Occupants have left the vehicle or walk in the side of the road.
0: Okay.

1043 for a 1069 at 2605 Elmview Drive, 2605 Elmview. 1029 did not pick up 1013s from school. She was aware she needed to do so. 109 has three of the 1013s with him, 1 3-year-old male. 13 maybe with that 1029 hasn't been able to make contact with her.

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1: 650.
0: I'll be out with my believer, the Austin.
1: Okay.
0: 30 eastbound at the 1. It'll be 2 white males, black shirt, gray shorts, and neon yellow shirt, and tan shorts.
1: Okay.
2: 1134, fifth and break for 8, heartbeat.
1: 1134.
2: John Charles Frank, 7455. John Charles, George Charles Frank, 7455. I repeat, George Charles Frank, 7455.
1: Okay.

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1: 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We're going to return back to 2 East.

0: 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Got individuals standing up on the hood. 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

0: 换的一会儿分。
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1: Arthur, Mark one.
2: Arthur, is this an additional or one total?
0: Ready to fix the tire.
2: Okay. Time 1541. Do you have one in custody or do you have two total in custody?
1: One in custody.
2: Copy.
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0: 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We have a 10-7.
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0: Favorite.

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1: Thirty-six, 83. 36. 83.
0: Both units respond back to 132 South Park in reference to a vehicle that was just taken. Break. Owner of the vehicle just called after her stating that she saw on the cameras that the car was taken by an unauthorized user. Go ahead.
1: 116343. 116343.
0: Okay.

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1: 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Break.
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1: 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His father's on his way to come fix a tire. Break.
0: Go ahead.
1: He is advised he could leave the vehicle on the roadway for 48 hours. It's well off on the side of the road. If he needs a tow, he is advised to give you guys a call.

0: 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Medic 2 dispatch, Medic 2, respond to 405 Arena, 405 Arena, for a 69-year-old male who fell, unknown injury.
1: Before, give me a 10.
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0: 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Adam 733. Adam 7. 200 West Circular, King William Charles 8480 KWP 8480. 7 6. 83.
1: 83.
0: If you're knocking on that door, 132 South Park, she's not 77, she's at work, she had a camera, a 29 taker car, not sure where it went.
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0: 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Un día Ohio. King Tom William, 1724. King Tom William, 1724.
1: Thank you, too. 531 Broward, Apartment 181. Check the welfare of 13-year-old female, Kiara Flores. She mentioned to a friend that she was wanting to harm herself.

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1: 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King Mary Frank 8038. King Mary Frank 8038.
0: 808.

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0: 6:50. 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
0: 1218 Rice for 911. Hang up. Not back. No answer. I'll call back.
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0: Ten 84, 911 only number, mapping back to 3282 South Dixie, 3282 South Dixie. Heard people talking in background.
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1: 501 in Buckland Holden, Allglades County. John Union Henry 2797. John Union Henry 2797.
0: Okay. Two on the black 2011 Honda.

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1: R3, you're fine.
0: Got it, thank you.
1: That's great.

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0: Make 11 and route 1751. 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

0: R3. I had 68 from your 42 yesterday down here at the apartments on 4th Street if you needed him for anything.
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1: Logan, going to the tower, 790 South Main. Person 1 of 68 was just evicted today, refusing to leave break. Male, white male, first name John, unknown last. With a tan coat, long hair, and a beard. Currently sitting on the picnic tables out back. He was urinating on 24s and trying to fight other people. 71 to be maintenance.
0: Metcalf, Ontario. Thirty-nine, thirty-six, 8 John Roberts.

0: Please not bound.
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0: Okay.
1: What?
0: There's 10 commitments in the lobby.

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1: 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He's getting maintenance guys. 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
2: -911, Leland, for a welfare check on East Felix Fisher, break. He left the nursing home in Cartersville that he was at about last week. He left without his medications. He had just recently had an amputation and has a history of addiction.
3: Good. 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
0: At the Boston High School for the, oh, okay, 18-something. Yeah. It,
1: the 808 truck off?
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1: Okay. I'm going to run 2016 Mazda. 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

0: Basically, do you have him in Alfredo Cortez?
1: Negative. I have a gonorrhea, Terry.
0: Copy. Do you need that one, that person there?

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0: 1827.
2: Red bond out and transport in the county.

0: a Reckless northbound from the 126. 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Serious speeds, unable to maintain lane.
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2: 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David Boy Adams 728.
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1: Have a 1072, 1314 Finley Road, National Limestone. For the elephant query, advise 4 to 5, 1013. We're sitting at the query. It's going to be on the east side of I-75.
2: 19-1043.
3: Morning, Sunset. 1044. 220, I'm 1043. One of the units can 1041. 27, only 10-2 break. I'll be out at this 20, possible 21. Harding Highway in Moss Creek.
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0: Franklin County, 1404.
1: 1404.
0: 1404 will have command.
1: I copy 1404 on location. 1404 will have command. I was unable to copy anything else.
0: Pedestrian is on the roadway. He appears to be conscious and breathing. Car seems to have minor damage. Driver's outside of the vehicle.
1: Pedestrian's on the roadway, conscious and breathing. Vehicle has minor damage. Driver out of the vehicle. 1849.
0: Steve McLennan on 8-year Red Ford.
2: Yeah.
3: Yeah, he forgot the codes both units will be sent to.
4: HYS 599 1849.
5: Myself and 650 OB Allen.
1: Okay.
4: 650, tell me how we are here.
1: 650.
4: 650, tell me, pay down, on scene.
1: 650. Alright, we're on sign off.
3: Yeah, 32.
1: Okay.
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3: Mega.
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4: 220, same traffic.
0: 1850.

0: 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They're applying CPR right now.
1: Okay. 1906, then we go to attachment.
2: 1906.

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1: 34, returns on a reg, 2014-4, 17 times, or 7.
0: 1134 Finley, break for a name and a 10.
1: Go ahead.
0: Marty Golub, George Ocean, Lincoln Ocean Boy, break for the 10.
1: Go ahead.
0: 269-223-4407, 269-223-4407, break.
1: Go ahead.
0: You can mark him down as a witness, get in contact with him, see if he's willing to provide a statement.
1: Okay,

0: Wait, check out.
1: Yeah, go get quarterback.
0: Okay.
1: I'm 43, 1834 Wonderlick Road, in reference to IR 2601006 for a follow-up.

0: 34.
1: Yeah.
2: Right. If you contact him this evening, he'll give a statement.
1: Okay. Break for 90.
0: Go ahead.
1: Robert Sam, 547-763. Robert Sam, 547-763. That's going to be 6. I was struck.

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1: 10-3.

0: 11:34, 9 Tennessee.
1: All right, I'm pulling up.
0: Yeah, I was just going to advise 6 is stable right now. He's getting transferred.

0: 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Copy, thank you.
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2: So you're out of St. Rita's, 18 to 3. 14-04. 14-04, I'm off at LMH, starting mile 0, 18 to 3.
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2: So again, 14 prospects, 418 prospects for two aggressive 16s outside the residence. So 2029, communication, kind of language barrier.
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1: Can you give this number a 10?
0: Go ahead.
1: Give me 419-302-0791. 419-302-0791. Break.
0: Go ahead.
1: It's going to be the witness to the crash. She has the number. Break.
0: Go ahead.
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0: Okay.
2: 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One of the witnesses on scene said he lives east of here. I think he's registered on Main Street, though.

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1: Ground 43.
0: 10-3, be advised here about calls to 1020 on Harding Highway, turns eastbound towards Fairgrounds.
1: Near it.
0: 1950.
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1: Say route to LMH, thanks, Kentucky.
2: Finley 650. I reached out to that witness. She does not know any of the parties involved. She was just a witness.

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0: This is Central Zero, Franklin and Pine for Fossil 23. We agree. Honda Odyssey 99 of John George Boy 6609, JGB 6609. Comes back to us, Sarah Atkins on reservoir, unable to maintain lanes. Do you have call information?
1: Mark it, Jameson.
0: Now eastbound on Kibbe.

0: Okay, he's down on Civvy passing Harrison.
1: What kind of 24 is that?
0: Yeah, gray Honda Odyssey, high rate of speed, 71 following, because they're going at least 45. They just passed you.
1: Where? I'm coming up to Gibby now, or Harrison.
0: Passing Calumet, eastbound

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1: I'm here, route 23 with 6's bike.
2: Okay. He's going to be the Apollo 23.
0: Clear on traffic. Collins, Bill found.
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2: Okay. If you didn't already do that.

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1: Okay. 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
3: 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Just clarifying, that was 414.

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1: Elm and Elizabeth. George Zebra Tom 6431. George Zebra Tom 6431.
0: 19-06.
2: Hey there, idiot. 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With 224s.

0: Does it happen to be a white Charger, the black hood, and a silver sedan, by chance?
1: Abram.
0: There's Navy, Yukon, Julian, and a temporary permit only, but... Just got a call from the 500 block of Cortland. Somebody's that Charger occupied by three, and a silver sedan occupied by 129. There's a group of three bikes, e-bikes, they were looking for somebody. Probably trying to jump somebody in the area on Cortland.

0: There's Navy going Julian for the temporary permit only. Just got a call from the 500 block of Cortland. Somebody's that Charger occupied by three and a Silver Sand occupied by 129. There's a group of three bikes, e-bikes. They were looking for somebody. They're trying to jump somebody in the area on Cortland.
1: That's what another one's available.
2: I got 57 off him a couple months ago.
1: Nathan, we've been sitting on it for the better part of an hour now.

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2: Allen County, 2902, same traffic.
1: Same traffic for 2902, 1946. You know, it's traffic on OC West Reader, if I go ahead.
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0: 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I think you just dashed them to the call.
1: Okay.
0: King Nora John, 7627, KNJ, 7627, break for the second. Second will be George Tomboy, 4013, GTB, 4013.
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0: Eighty-one at the 25 with Robert John 29 Nora Lincoln RJ 92 NL. Stand by on that. Hard to read. Could be a white Dodge pickup hauling a trailer.
1: Okay.
2: 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Charles 7698. King Ida Charles 7698.
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0: Okay.

0: I'll be out at 567 Cortland. I want to be signal 2 verbal.
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1: 1134.
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1: Okay.